Cause you know I rode a freight train north to Detroit City. And after all these years, I find I've just been wasting my time. You know what I'm gonna do? I'm gonna take my foolish pride, get it on a southbound freight, and let it ride. I'm gonna go back to the loved ones, the ones I left waiting so far behind. I wanna go home. Yeah.

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I love you. How many different ways are there to say I love you?

0: just we two.
1: Adds up to
0: I love you,
1: and you love me.
0: I love you.
1: How many different ways are there to say I love you?
0: Ti voglio bene, te quiero, ich liebe dich, je t'adore.
1: I love you.
0: No need to say it any other way.
1: And honey,

0: Mighty Fine. We're always pleased when somebody will come back and be on a token show a second time after hearing Brother Preacher.
1: I just thought I was a duo.
0: Yeah. We're awfully pleased to have you back be with us.
1: You bet. Thankful
0: for being here. Tell us about the song you're going to play for us tonight.
1: Well, first of all, I'm honored to get invited back. I love this show. It's so much fun. And when Jeff Taylor told me that all the proceeds tonight were going to the room at the inn, I said, I'm in. I love those people. Love Charlie. I suggested to Jeff that since we're doing the fundraising for them tonight, I had this song that I wrote kind of loosely based on my brother. My brother spent a lot of his adult life in places like Room at the Inn and struggled mightily. This song was just a loose tribute to my brother. It's called Bread and Water.

opened up the Word, started reading about the Savior and the woman at the well, said it ain't for me to judge.

when he bowed his head. He kind of choked up. And they spoke every word of our Lord's Prayer. And he closed his eyes.